0: 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Injuries from a fall at Delta Level 199 College Road. Lakeshore Union Center Harbor with Meredith, EMS. Injuries from a fall at Delta Level 199 College Road. Dane Road, U.S. Route 3, Channel 3, 2004.
1: Lakeshore 45
0: ambulance,
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0: 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He does have Lewy body dementia, channel 3.
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Channel 3, 2036.

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Lectrician of Franklin, leaders from a fall Bravo level, 7 Baldwin Street, Mountain Ridge. Lectrician of Franklin, leaders from a fall Bravo level, 7 Baldwin Street, Mountain Ridge, for Pleasant Street, Channel 3, 2053.

Seven Animals, one responding. Patient's in James's Place inside Mountain Ridge. Staff will lead you to the patient. 84-year-old female, fallen with hip and leg pain. 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

0: Lexington to Stratford for an ambulance, motor vehicle accident, 108 First New Hampshire Turnpike in Northwood. Lexington to Stratford for an ambulance, motor vehicle accident, 108 First New Hampshire Turnpike in Northwood. Bean Road, Maston Drive, 2103.
1: Lexington, Bell 1, command.
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Lakeshore's in a hell with Bristol breathing problems, Delta level 9 Park Street. Lakeshore's in a hell with Bristol breathing problems, Delta level 9 Park Street. Old Town Road to Old Town Road, Channel 3, 2117.

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Meredith EMS, person fallen Alpha Level, 298 Corn Lane. 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
1: 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No obvious injuries. Weakness and general sickness. Channel 3.

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1: 3 Ambulance 1 responding. Say 68-year-old male, cold, clammy, chest pain, pain in the shoulders, head is out, so bothering him. The caller did advise that he's grumpy and annoyed and that lights and sirens may aggravate him. Operate Channel 3.

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Region 2 Meredith EMS for an additional ambulance personnel assist with carryout. 3 Rustic Lane, Lakes Region 2 Meredith EMS for an additional ambulance with personnel assist with carryout. Diabetic problem, Charlie Level 3, Rustic Lane. Heritage Road to a dead end, Channel 3, 212.

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0: 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The 12 week lead on its way. 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

Lakes Region 2, Laconia. 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

0: Lake 3, 13 ambulance 5 responding 25 Union Ave.
1: 13 ambulance 5 responding. Patient located apartment 309. 60-year-old male that is nonverbal. The alarm company is unsure as to what's going on. 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

an ambulance too responding. 82-year-old male is currently in a recliner chair, half in and out of it. Needs to be moved from using a urinal. Channel 3.

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Lakes Region to Belmont, recall. 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

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Messer Street, River Street, Channel 3, 641.

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Lakes Region to Laconia, chest pain, Charlie, level 16 High Street. Union Avenue, Avery Street, Channel 3, 708.

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1: 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Channel 3.

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Mike, Unit Laconia. 13 Engine 1, respond with traffic. Assist 13 Ambulance 1, Chespain Charlie Level, 16 High Street. Mike, Unit Laconia, 13 Engine 1, respond with traffic. Assist 13 Ambulance 1, Chespain Charlie Level, 16 High Street. Communion Avenue, Avery Street, Channel 3, 720.

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Lakes Region of Plymouth, unconscious person, 33 Plaza Village Road. Runs from Highland Street, Channel 3, 721. 13 Engine 1 responding, Channel 3.

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treated to Plymouth, Campton Thornton, 35 engine 1, smoke in the building, 327 Danny Webster Highway, Lakes region to Plymouth, Campton Thornton, 35 engine 1, smoke in the building, 327 Danny Webster Highway, Webster Hill Road, Cummings Hill Road, Channel 5, 855.

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1: 18C1 responding. The caller lives above the Italian farmhouse in the unit there. There's only three people on scene, him, his son, and a maintenance rep. He could smell smoke and then could see it coming from the top of his building. Said it might have been from the attic. 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
1: 18 engine 2 responding. The caller lives above the Italian farmhouse, was in his kitchen and could smell smoke and could see it coming from the top of his building. They think it might be coming from the attic. There's only three people there. They've been advised to evacuate. Channel 5.

0: 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Nothing shown. Are we investigating?
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Jim Brown's Pasture Road, Channel 3908.

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0: 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Lake Chinook to Plymouth, Ashland 2 Letter 1, Bristol 4 Engine 4, Holderness 12 Engine 5, Water Valley 23 Engine 1, Romney 38 Engine 2. First Alarm Building Fire, 327 Daniel Webster Highway, from Webster Hill Road to Cummings Hill Road, Channel 5. 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

0: 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First alarm building fire, 327 Daniel Webster Highway in Plymouth. From West Hill Road to Cummings Hill Road, Channel 5, 927.
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Mike shooting the Romney Retom 38 engine 2. First alarm building, fire 327 Daniel Webster Highway in Plymouth. Mike shooting to Romney. Retom 38 engine 2. First alarm building, fire 327 Daniel Webster Highway in Plymouth. From Webster Hill Road, Cummings Hill Road, Channel 5, 928.

0: region, 25 ambulance 2, transporting to Wentworth Douglas Hospital.
1: 25 ambulance 2 en route, Wentworth Douglas Hospital.
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1: Lakes region 45 ambulance, one. We're responding from Route 3, 175 in Ashland. Correction holder.
0: 45 ambulance, one responding from Holderness. Say, call to the PD about a female that has fallen by the handicap parking. The caller did not stop. Channel 3.
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0: 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Channel 3.

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0: 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We've located the fire. 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
1: One ambulance, two on scene.

0: 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CVA Charlie Level, 1332 Winona Road in New Hampton. 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CVA Charlie Level, 1332 Winona Road in New Hampton. 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

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Cover ambulance, 20 Foundry Avenue, Meredith EMS. Runs from New Hampshire Route 104, 951.

0: 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Laceration Delta Level 15, Sprucewood Drive, Lakes Region to Guilford. Laceration Delta Level 15, Sprucewood Drive. Level Wilson Road to Timber Lane, Channel 3, 1001.
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8 ambulance 1, 8 engine 4 responding. 28-year-old male, cut his finger, serious bleeding, abnormal breathing. Did pass out at the time of the injury and was shaking. Channel 3.

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0: 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Channel 3.
1: Lakes Region 45, Ambulance 6 is back in the coverage area. 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

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Mary EMS, 45 Animals 1 from cover. Engine off all Bravo level 69 Crescent Street. 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Marathi MS, 45 Emeralds 1 from cover. Engine off all Bravo level 69 Crescent Street. 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

45 Ambulance 1, responding. Unit B, Bravo. Patient's in the back by the garden. She was on a patio. 71-year-old female that fell. Has back and hip pain and hit her head. No bleeding, no difficulty breathing. She had back surgery recently. Channel 3.

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Region 2 Marlborough transformer explosion in the area of 78 Beatty Road, Lakes Region 2 Marlborough transformer explosion in the area of 78 Beatty Road, Wanaki Road, Channel 3, 1123.

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1: 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Call to the PD. Subject heard a transformer explode in that area. Power's still on. 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

0: intrusion to Wentworth. Additional call for Plymouth. Injuries from a fall. 673 North Dorchester Road. Lakes Region 2, Wentworth. An additional call for Plymouth. Injuries from a fall. 673 North Dorchester Road. Sawyer Loop to Bickford Woods Road, Channel 3, 1134.
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1: 9 engine 3 responding. The car originally described as a small house fire. They said somebody was burning brush, it has spread, and it's now going up the side of the house, and the side of the house is on fire. 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Channel 5.
2: ATN ambulance 2 responding.
1: ATN ambulance 2 responding. Reconfigured to an alpha level, 69-year-old male. He's now inside. He fell down onto his knees. Channel 3.

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2: 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Yonk Company calling, radio thing. One ambulance, 2, you are covered. Confirming you're in service from the hospital.
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0: Small fire on the exterior of the building. 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
0: Can you please tell Meredith we received a call direct from Cardigan Mountain Fire Tower in the area of Saddle Hill Road, south of Pemigewasset Lake, reported intermittent smoke in the air.

0: intrusion to Meredith. 14 Forestry 1 responding. Smoke investigation. Saddle Hill Road, area south of Pemigewasset Lake, Lakes region to Meredith. 14 Forestry 1 responding. Smoke investigation. Saddle Hill Road, area south of the Pemigewasset Lake. Operate Channel 5, 1152.
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3: 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It's a female that has been bitten by a dog. There was bleeding. She may refuse the ambulance. 911 left her talking with the PD. 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
1: 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This female patient bit by a dog, was bleeding, she might refuse an ambulance. 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

0: 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Disregard the motor vehicle accident tone. Traumatic injury Bravo level. Area of 8 Megan's Way, Lakes Region to Gilmanton. 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Area of 8 Megan's Way. 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
1: Nine engine three responding for the ambulance.
0: Nine engine three responding for the ambulance. It's a 40-year-old female that fainted while riding a motorcycle, fell off. They advised it was almost at a complete stop. She's now conscious and breathing and unsure of the injury. Channel three.

Mike, Juno, Laconia. Andrew Smithfall, Bravo Level 375, Endicott Street North, Cedar Lodge Condominiums. Mike, Juno, Laconia. Andrew Smithfall, Bravo Level 375, Endicott Street North, Cedar Lodge Condominiums. 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
1: 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It's almost at a complete stop. She's conscious and breathing. 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
1: Lation 45, ambulance 1, responding 9, lock lane. 2 engine 2 is in service.
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0: I got two units can see smoke, and one of them thinks it's near Eastman Shore Road in Laconia. If you could start them to go up and check.
1: 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I believe it's in the Eastman Shore Road area of Laconia.

0: Lation Hebron, 37 Amos 1 on scene, walking medical, 7th School Street, Huronville School. 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

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Smoke investigation. Area of Eastman Shore Road, Lakes Region 2 Laconia. An additional call, smoke investigation. In the area of Eastman Shore Road. Channel 5. 1312. 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

0: Tangier 1 from Lake Fusion. Third Tangier 1, update from 14 Forest 1. From where they're looking, they said it might be a little bit farther north from where you are. They referenced the transfer station a little bit to the west. On the map I'm looking at, from their perspective, it might be closer to Daisy Gardner Road.
1: Proceed. We just drove down East Bend North. Nothing found. We're headed back to a offshoot trail we saw across from the transfer station and checked there.
0: Third Tangier 1, nothing found on East Mitchell Road. Relocating to the area of the transfer station.

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Hampshire Route 25, in the area of Laker Lane, Inner Lakes High School. Lakes Region to Meredith, Meredith EMS, motor vehicle accident, correction, motorcycle accident, Bravo level. In the area of New Hampshire Route 25 and Laker Lane, Inner Lakes High School. 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
1: 45 Ambulance 6 responding. An approximate 25-year-old male crashed his motorcycle, advises his back hurts. They did advise that there is a significant amount of gas on the ground. Channel 5.

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1: 14 Rescue 1 responding. Approximate 25-year-old male crashed his motorcycle, advises his back hurts. There is a significant amount of gasoline on the ground. Channel 5.

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0: 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Stewart's dispatching one for Lake Status 3.
1: Meredith Command, under control. 45, AM 16, preparing for transport, status 3.
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1: 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He's 350 pounds. 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
1: 7 ambulance 1 responding. Stage away. It's a female patient. She was punched. They believe the assailant has left.

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Breathing problems, Delta level 944 Laconia Road, Circle K, Lakes Region to Belmont. Breathing problems, Delta level 944 Laconia Road, Circle K, Gilmanton Road, Garrick Lane, Channel 3, 1515.

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1: 3, ambulance 1, 3, utility 1 responding. Patient is located in a red Cherokee with Virginia plates in the parking lot. 63-year-old female, having shortness of breath, does have a COPD and asthma history. Channel 3.
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1: 13 Ambulance 1 responding. 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
0: 13 MLS 1, transporting to Concord Hospital. Can you give me a recall for Central?
1: Third Engine 1, recall for Central. Third Engine 1, preparing transport to Concord Hospital. Mike, Chanel, Laconia, emergency recall for Central. Mike, Chanel, Laconia, emergency recall for Central, 1552.

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21 ambulance, 2 responding. Patient located apartment 33, 78-year-old female that tripped and fell, denying any injuries, needs assistance getting up. Channel 3.

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1: Answering 14 Forestry 1.
0: We'll be responding to Carlton Road in the area of Carlton Forest for tree on the wires.

Lakes Region 2, Meredith, 14 Forestry 1 responding, tray on the wires, Carlton Road in the area of the Carlton Forest, Lakes Region 2, Meredith, 14 Forestry 1 responding, tray on the wires, Carlton Road in the area of the Carlton Forest, Channel 5, 1601.

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0: 13 ambulance 5, the last ping to their cell phone was 3 minutes ago, and they were on the court side of the street, along the side of it. Looks like the Alpha Bravo corner.
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0: This is actually going to be at the Dollar General, 193 Lake Street. Do have an active alarm and an evacuation in progress. Nothing obvious else showing from the outside. Lake Region 402 responding.
1: 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Active alarm, nothing obvious. Answering 1315.
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0: Going to be responding in the area of 81 Hungus Pond Road for a tree across the road.
1: 19-4 showing, responding 81 Hungus Pond Road, tree across the road. Channel 5.

Malaysian Sanford 19-4 is shown responding tree across the road, 81 Hungus Pond Road. Malaysian Sanford 19-4 is shown responding tree across the road, 81 Hungus Pond Road. Swimming House Hill Road to Tower Hill Road, Channel 5, 1949.

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1: 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Road is down to one lane.

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0: 45 Ambulance 6 responding. 70-year-old male, not alert. 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
0: ambulance 6 answering. 45 ambulance 6. 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They've described the patient as getting worse, now having heavy breathing, and it's an 83-year-old male.
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0: 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They're positioning for CPR.
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Unconscious person, Delta level, 60 Dale Road, Lakes Region 2, Meredith. Assist 45 Ambulance 6. Unconscious person, Delta level, 60 Dale Road. 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

0: 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Elm Street, Overlook Drive, Channel 3, 1740.
1: Lancashire, 45 ambulance, 1 responding, Dale Road.
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3: 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It's a 83-year-old male that was in and out of consciousness. They're now positioning for CPR. 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Answering 25, ambulance 2.
1: 25, ambulance 2.
0: Lakes, region 4, ambulance 3 responding.
4: 4, ambulance 3 responding. The caller wasn't quite sure. She thinks it might have only been 2 cars, but originally said 3. Unsure injury. There is a child involved somewhere. Everyone appears out. The drivers are arguing. It's a verbal argument. Channel 3, answering 25, ambulance 2.

0: answering 25 ambulance 2.
1: 25 ambulance 2 will be transporting one patient to Wentworth Douglas Hospital.
0: 25 ambulance unit, Wentworth Douglas Hospital.
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1: Answering 45 Ambulance 6.
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1: 45 ambulance 6 en route to Concord Hospital.
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1: 15 Rescue 2 responding. It's 85-year-old male on hospice. Apparently he's somehow stuck standing inside the bathroom, and they need assistance getting him out of a corner. 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
1: Excuse me, 45 ambulance 1 responding.
0: 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Channel 3.

0: Thanks, Regent Halton. Heart problems, Delta level. 197 Frank C. Gilman Highway. Thanks, Regent Halton. Heart problems, Delta level. 197 Frank C. Gilman Highway. Youngtown Road, Elliott Road, Channel 3, 1839.
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2: 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Stage 4 police, a third party call. 65-year-old male, chest pain with a fever. Channel 3.

0: Lexington Barnstead, chest pain, Charlie level. 51 Meredith Lane. Lexington Barnstead, chest pain, Charlie level. 51 Meredith Lane. Shelburne Lane to Jackson Lane, channel 3, 1841.
1: 1 ambulance 2 responding. 65-year-old female, irregular heart rate, low pulse. Last taken, pulse was at 47. Channel 3.

0: 6 ambulance to responding. 75-year-old female, chest heaviness. She is in a neck brace and on oxygen. 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

0: 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One ambulance, two at Huggins Hospital.
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1031 responding. It's a single caller that's at 147 Weirs Boulevard. He said that he's looking across the bay. He either mentioned Ahern Park or the golf course in Davidson Drive area. He saw a lot of gray smoke. He thought it was a brush fire. Looking at our cameras, we don't see anything. Channel 5.

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Difficulty breathing. 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

0: 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Lexington to the Hampton, retone, meet the police, difficulty breathing, Pine Meadow Road, Fairway Drive. 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

Blake's using the Belmont head injury, Bravo level, 38 Concord Street. Blake's using the Belmont head injury, Bravo level, 38 Concord Street. Greenleaf Court to Village Apartments Road, Channel 3, 1954.

0: exigent that Bristol for an ambulance. Speak to police. Difficulty breathing. Pine Meadow Road, Fairway Drive in New Hampton. Exigent that Bristol. Meet the police. Difficulty breathing. Pine Meadow Road, Fairway Drive in New Hampton. Channel 3, 1955.
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0: 3 ambulance 13, Utility 1 responding. A female has gone over the handlebars on a bicycle, struck her face, bleeding from the head, no difficulty breathing. Channel 3.

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1: 4 ambulance 3 responding. The police are on the scene, the intersection with a female having difficulty breathing. Channel 3.